piercings, and she just learned to twerk. She ain't got a heart or an ass, just the brains got an ass, cause her ass on a learning curve. And she let her earn the verb, I mean burn the word, that's only legal with a doctor's note. Real deep pockets like a doctor's coat, stay faded like did he hear back trying to rock the boat. She the first maid when I rock the boat, she never forget to ride like a bicycle. She like planes, train chains with icicles, it goes her.

0: Okay, now we're on the segment You Talk with Basti. It's gonna full English. It's gonna be a full English for Radio Day special edition.
1: Yep.
0: Happy birthday for Radio Republik Indonesia.
1: Wow.
0: 81.
2: Yeah.
0: 81.
2: Yeah.
0: 81.
2: Oh my God. Is this the same 80. As our independence?
0: Yes.
2: No,
0: yes.
2: The same. Yeah.
0: The same. The same. Because when
1: democracy.
0: When democracy. When democracy. When Indonesia independent.
1: They announced.
0: Yeah. Yeah. They announced to
1: radio.
0: To yeah.
1: Oh, radio.
2: Okay.
0: So radio is a revolutionary.
1: Yes.
2: Yeah.
0: What is it? What revolutionary tool?
2: Yes. Yeah. And also media.
1: The media. Yes.
2: Helps. Yeah. In our. Yeah. Old days
0: to to get together. No. To spread out the information.
2: Yeah, that's right.
0: But there's a delay for them. I don't know about. I forgot like how many days it delayed to another frequency.
2: So,
0: yeah, to another radio.
2: It's old days, right?
0: Yeah.
2: So it's not really that fast if we compare to our.
1: Yeah.
0: So there's some of city that celebrate later.
1: Celebrate later than
0: the actual Independence Day itself.
2: I see. So yeah, happy Radio Day!
1: Yay!
2: Wow. What about you, Miss Bebe? Do you still remember when was the first time you heard radio? Like what year?
1: Which year? Mm-mm. I remember from my primary school.
0: Oh,
2: because the year.
1: Very young. Because but I don't understand how to use because that I really love music, then I just like try to listen. And after when I was junior high school, that's when I know that this is the function of the telephone something.
0: Yeah.
1: Oh, this I can do with this or something. Yeah. Oh, so that's why.
0: You can you can write a pager.
1: Yes.
0: You can call a telephone booth.
1: Yeah. And that's and this is the first time because that from primary school, right?
2: I heard
1: this radio, and then that's why I want to be an announcer because it's so like when you for example my life, you know, I grew with radio. Especially
0: I too. In my school days, maybe there's not much that the same age. Of me that listen to radio.
1: Yeah.
0: But because my father, my grand sister, grand sister, my sister is also actually listening to radio in one of those days.
2: Yeah.
0: I grew up to love and learn
1: radio.
0: Yeah,
1: but radio,
0: too.
1: Right?
2: Yeah. I think we all grew up with radio as an entertainment during our childhood, right?
1: Mm-hmm.
2: Because at that time too, just like Miss Bebe, I also heard or listen radio at night, and then I request SMS back then, I chat the radio and want to give attention. Something like that.
1: And you know, even in at the school, I also like listen to radio too because that I use Nokia. At the time, so when the break time, I just like open my lunchbox and then I heard the radio too.
2: Oh.
1: So I just addict with radio.
2: Oh,
1: at
2: so
1: the
2: you
1: time.
2: Were allowed to bring a radio
0: and
2: school.
0: I love it.
1: Even not allow it because that in my class at the time we have like a small radio,
2: you know.
1: And we love to listen it, you know.
2: Yeah, but I'm curious. It's happening in my hometown in Maratewe. Yeah, there is a senior high school that have their own radio. What about in Banjarmasin?
1: They have it.
2: And it is
0: amateur,
2: like broadcasted locally or
0: it is amateur radio. It's not like a radio station. It's more like how to call it, like emergency station.
1: Yeah.
2: Also, it's not like a local radio
0: broadcast. It is not local broadcast, like for entertainment.
2: Yeah.
0: It is for emergency, knowing what's
2: different
0: going
2: function.
0: Out. Amateur radio. It is I still not fully sure how to maybe use it or what, but they use some code like Alpha, Charlie, Beta, and some kind like that.
2: Yeah.
0: Not like a broadcast radio station.
2: Yeah. Oh, because in
0: it is different. It is different.
2: Mm-hmm. In my hometown, they use it as just like RRI.
1: Yeah.
2: And it's called like from SMI radio, something like that.
0: Oh, there's maybe local, but the frequency is
2: it's
0: very
2: not really
0: far.
2: That. Yeah. Maybe that's the reason. Mm. And then that's what makes that senior high school becomes
0: a famous person.
2: And everyone wants to get in that SMI.
1: But you know, that the radio at the time was like this: AM and PM.
0: Yeah.
1: AM and FM.
0: Yeah.
1: AM for like the local, you know,
0: NPR, local, FM.
1: Yeah, or local, or maybe that's for the religion or something. But FM for the younger.
0: The younger people, the youth.
1: And you know, it's I have tried like this at the radio. You can like for example, like what is this, like automated when you press
0: search what frequency that occupied occupied with some radio because frequency in I don't know how the radius works because it is in Prodo Banjarmasin it have 95.2 when you go to other places, 95.2 maybe it's occupied with other radio,
1: something like that. Near from the streams, you know.
0: I don't know the how much the radius is worth.
2: Is it like
0: for pro one it is like cover all the province. South Borneo.
2: When you hear it from Kota Baru, for
0: you can hear it because they attach the radio frequency to television tower.
2: I see. What about Pro 2, Pro 2?
0: No, with maybe maybe next year to have a prioritize have an other frequency like that. I don't know how much it works. Maybe operator here.
2: No. Maybe you can set it so people in Java can also listen.
1: That's one. And then streaming. Mm. Sometimes I feel bored with the all the radio, right? Yeah. So I just try to Jakarta Radio or something. We can do streaming too, and so
0: there's so much. What is it? So much way to listen to radio. So not radio is not bad. It's just evolving.
1: Mm-hmm. Developing right now.
0: Developing. It is evolving. Mm-hmm. Like not the audience that have to search it, but now the radio is like, hey, we're here now.
1: Because that, like radio give us some information also.
0: Yeah.
1: Even at the time when, for example, like a concert, something like that, it's radio, the first, like they announce it, you know. Mm-hmm. So I know it's like, Peter Pan in Gemai FM at the time. Something like that. So we go to Gemai FM.
0: Even for fasting. We hear Akarom.
2: That's right. I think until now.
0: Yeah.
2: Until now.
0: We're using.
1: Turn off radio.
0: Turn off radio. We're gonna know the time for we're gonna break the fasting. It is a pleasure to remember again.
2: Good old days. Oh my god.
1: And at the time, like the earth is really busy. Really busy. I mean, like we don't have too much everything
0: time.
1: So I think it's like so busy. Just back from the school, I just open the radio. It will be like, wow.
0: But now, we're not
1: because when we grow up right now, so
2: it's actually like, have you ever heard that when we were little or when we were young, we have so much time, but didn't have money.
0: Nice.
1: Of course. Now we have much older.
2: We have money, but we didn't have time.
1: Yeah. True.
0: Yeah, it is time. It is a luxury item for us.
2: Yes,
0: time it is. So yeah, people. Teman Pro 2, we're got. It is so sad to have it ended like for today episode with Bestie. But thank you so much, Miss Sigma, Miss Bebe. For the info and the stories too about Radio Day, how you all grew up, how we all grew up with Radio 2. But yeah. With it, it is for time we need to end it. Yeah. So thank you,
2: baby.
0: And see you next time.
1: Yay,
0: bye bye. Oke, teman Pro 2, jangan kemana-mana karena kita masih balik lagi tentunya di 95,2 FM bakal ada request time dan kita bakal live TikTok lagi juga di @Pro 2 Banjarmasin. Masih barengan Febri dan tentunya kita ketemu sama Z dulu.

first heartbreak and it was terrible, and I pray that it won't happen again. But then again, I hope it does, because I wanna fall in love without the part where we give up. I wonder if this still exists. I hope it does.